in the best way possible. Wow, thank you. But I need you guys to please give it up one more time for Gavi on the keytar. Holy cow! It's a battle. It's a battle every night between me and Gavi as to who wins. And I think you won tonight, Gavi. That song we just played is called Round Table Rival. That was one of my favorite music videos I've ever done, because, I mean, I love playing dress up. Sometimes I dress up like a cowboy, I've dressed up like ballerinas before, or Link from Zelda. I've even been a pirate before.

0: שלום, כאן הודיה אבישי, גם אני מאזינה לרדיו סהר, הרדיו השוויוני.
1: Last time I was in Latin America and last time I was in Mexico City, I had so many great experiences that I really felt some Latin blood in my music. I mean, I'm as American as fuck, but I'm kind of Japanese too, and now I feel kind of Latin tonight. So this song, I feel it was influenced by my time in Latin America, Mexico City. This one's called White Worm.

Greetings, everybody. My name is Zoe Massa, and you are listening to Radio Sahar from Israel. Nothing but higher vibration.